0: Happy hump day, Phil.
1: I didn't get humped. You?
0: Yeah.
1: Some people, huh? They just get lost.
0: Well, it's more exciting than anything we've got around here.
2: Well, I wouldn't say that. We have a nice life.
0: We have a nice life.

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And you know what I'm talking about. Just let me know if you wanna go to that home out on the range. They got a lot of nice girls.

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1: Oh, really?
0: So nice to hear from you, man.
1: Bye.
2: Unchain my heart, 'cause you don't care.

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1: You know, every now and then I think you might like to hear something from us. Nice and easy. But there's just one thing, you see. We never ever do nothing nice and easy. We always do it nice and rough. But we're gonna take the beginning of this song and do it easy. But then we're gonna do the finish rough. It's the way we do Proud Mary.
2: And we rolling on a river.
1: Listen to the story now. Left a good job in the city, working for the man.

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Now you do what they told ya. Now you do what they told ya. Now you do what they told ya.

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